the sunlight, and all the bright colors of the flowers. I am playing with all the greens. You don't have to be afraid of me, 'cause I am the water and I'm around you, around your legs, around your hands, around your whole body. I am the water. And you don't have to be afraid of me. I am cold. And I'm floating downwards the hill. I'm stone to stone.

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Take them as you hostage? Put them into danger? Productive energy is eaten by coldness. I want to put my body into a t-shirt. Shirt should fully eat my whole body. Then we, me and shirt, tend into forms, dancing together.

0: die in der Hoffnung liegt. 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
1: Ja. Yeah. Dankeschön.
2: Okay, daytime. What is that? Is that water? So, oh, the beach. Beach, the beach. It's a good sign. Okay. Visually, it's just beautiful. Like, what else is there?
3: Oh, people. People.
2: Okay, wait. Hey, don't draw attention to me, no. I hope they're not gonna go on this thing. Relax. Come to the edge.
3: Hey.
2: What is that? Oh, a submarine. Wow. It's beautiful. Now, what do we do? Let's just keep going downward, I guess. Is there a way to... Let's see. Okay. Gotta go underwater. Suck at swimming. All right. Okay. Catch your breath.
3: Okay.
2: Into the sewage we go. Get your breath. Then I'll hit the water.
3: Oh, let's go through it.
2: All right. Here we go.
3: Oh, there it is.
2: Look, still there's submarine. Get some air.
3: Got it.
2: My
3: submarine.
2: Yes. All right. Now, I see there's a button here. So I leave the submarine over there and then hit the plug and we hit the button.
3: Okay.
2: Okay.
3: See, that opens the door.
2: All right, get out,
3: kid.
2: Let's just get out of this water, please.
3: It's kind of dark. I can't see.
2: Let me see if I can turn up the brightness here. All right, see a light?
3: Uh-huh. I got a boat now.
2: That was really smart. Okay, let's hit this switch.
3: Uh-huh.
2: Does it keep going?
3: Yes, it does.
2: All right, what else we got here?
3: All right,
2: switches.
3: Hit the button.
2: Oh, no, it's blanking. Wait, turn this off.
3: Can I turn it off?
2: Okay. I don't know what's happening. I should take this off.
3: Okay, push.
2: All right.
3: What does that do?
2: Oh, I missed it. Oh, is this like draining the water or something?
3: I swear, kid.
2: What's down here? Button.
3: All right.
2: Before I hit the button, see what this does.
3: Oh, I wasn't paying attention.
2: Okay. I think that's good.
3: Let's try that again.
2: Oh.
3: I see what you're trying to do.
2: Click the button. Charge. And go down.
3: I see.
2: Back in the water.
3: This is pretty deep.
2: Visually, it's amazing.
3: What if you go on this thing?
2: Right there.
3: That's good.
2: Deep down under.
3: Alright, what's that button do? Click the button.
2: Oh, was that supposed to happen?
3: Oh, this kid is smart.
2: Maybe it's supposed to happen.
3: Okay, there's another turny thingy.
2: Here's a button.
3: What is that?
2: Oh, it's another head device. Let's
3: see what this does.
2: Alright, this is gonna take some figuring out.
3: Oh, a floaty thingy, right?
2: Oh, what if I hit this thing?
3: Click the button.
2: So the machines control people or something?
3: Ooh, button. Let's hit the button a little bit more.
2: Switch.
3: Seriously.
2: This kid is smart.
3: All right, here we go.
2: Crossing the border.
3: Let's do it.
2: Trying to go to the surface here.
3: That's good.
2: I wonder if they noticed there's a submarine missing.

So that this is a tremendous mess. Waves all over in space. We call it, which is the light bouncing around the room and going from one thing to the other.

Because, of course, most of them are not interested in that light. But the light's there anyway. The dancer's off this and the dancer's off that. And all this is going on. And yet we can sort it out.

area of irregular motions of this electric fields vibration contains this tremendous information, and it's all really there. That's what gets you.

0: Mickey Maus Ohren.
1: That's a deep question. Flying airplane.
2: Spiders.
1: Being out the ocean.
2: Left alone.
1: Okay. Shot.
2: And dark and spiders.
1: Thank you.

0: I'm walking out to go visit my my brother. I'm walking around. Well, now around where they live at is a bunch of woods. There's not much out. We're not all night. It's kind of starting to get dark. Not much out. It's basically just woods. Well, about a minute later, there's a running back road. You know, well, I'm like, okay, yeah, you know, I started fucking.
1: But I'm sitting here thinking to myself, what in the hell would be following me? I'm not one to believe. Okay, how can I say this? A lot of what I hear, all I seen, you know what I mean, was something move behind a tree. I couldn't anyway, so you guys know that. But I could see far enough down into the woods to know that y'all been a good crowd. A lot of what I hear, it was something anyway. I want to know.
2: Die Ampel ist rot. Halt. 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Informieren Sie sich jetzt über Ihre Rechte und Freiheiten.
3: Review. For us, FM Yanga Sand. Lands and bones. Cozy homes. Tired for yet another year. But tired of waiting. We dug them all. Proofs of death. Well, reached by our very own. And so we left. Roads and borders. Restored values. It by it our surrender gifts. That's fine. So far, we lose no more. Sacrificing solely to the greater lands. We are, well, it's all for sure.

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1: Have and to hold from this day forward.
0: For better, for worse.
1: Better, for worse.
0: For richer, for poorer.
1: Richer, for poorer.
0: In sickness and in health.
1: In sickness and in health.
0: To love and to cherish.
1: To love and to cherish.
0: For better, for worse.
1: For better, for worse.
0: For richer, for poorer.
1: Richer, for poorer.
0: To love and to cherish.
1: To love and to cherish.
0: Till death us do part.
1: Till death us do part.
0: Till death us do part.
1: Till death us do part.
0: Till death us do part.

All I can remember is falling into the water. It was very dark and falling down, down and down. It was very dark and very deep. And I seemed to be drowning. I must tell my mother. My clothes were dragging me back. The sea is very deep. I'd go into the sea and then I'd go right down to the bottom. And there is some land there. The land at the bottom of the sea. It's very still. It's flat. No reflection in the water. Lovely, clear water. The water I looked to be rather sort of bluey. And I didn't like it. And suddenly all this water became full of other people and other things are falling. Full of other people and other things are falling. All going down towards the same as I was. And chairs and tables and things like this. And all these people were all floating downwards through the water. And chairs and tables and things like this. And I put my arms up and tried to catch hold of them. And I began to feel very frightened.

0: And as I sort of pushed back, I felt I was pushing back the water, and so I felt the mud in my hands. And then I seemed to be clearing the mud, which was really saturated with water. And as I pushed and pushed, so I came across something, and I was still pushing, and I knew it was somebody.
1: Hallo, hier ist Lisiena. Ich bin Absolventin der Akademie der Bildenden Künste in München. 2014 habe ich die Debütantenförderung erhalten. Ich mache Musik und mein neues Album heißt XYZ. Exklusiv jetzt und nur hier im Akademieradio.

and don't get smart. I don't want to waste $2. Just do it right. All right. Don't do your best. Do it right. Okay? And don't get smart. I don't want to waste $2. Just do it right. Don't do your best. Do it right. Okay? And don't get smart. I don't want to waste $2. Just... Don't do your best. Do it right. Okay? And don't get smart. I don't want to waste $2. Just do it right. Don't do your best. Do it right. Okay? And don't get smart. I don't want to waste $2. Just do it right. All right.

okay? And don't get smart. I don't want to waste $2. Just do it right. All right. Don't do your best. Do it right. Okay? And don't get smart. I don't want to waste $2.

0: Entschuldigung, darf ich Sie etwas fragen? Sorry, can I ask you one question?
1: Yeah.
0: What happened?
1: I don't know. It just fell. I don't know.
0: Did you touch the artwork before it fell down?
1: I don't recall touching the artwork. Right.
0: What? Why did you came so near? So close?
1: Just to observe that it seemed like a sort of city landscape.
0: What is it made of?
1: Parquet flooring.
0: What kind of
1: reclaimed?
0: What kind of landscape could you see in the parquet floor?
1: Well, it's something I am familiar with domestic environments or institutional environments. Yeah. But in terms of it, it seemed like a sort of cityscape.
0: Okay. Let's hope the next time it's more fixed to the wall.
1: Yeah, let's hope so. Yeah, I'm very embarrassing.
0: Das ist die Klasse. Klasse? Klasse? Welche Klasse ist das? Ja. A0115. Wenn hier ein Stück eines Werks ist heruntergefallen, des Werks von Sandra Zech. Reine Konstruktion Nummer 1 bis 42. Nummer 3 ist auf Mallorca.

the mind, the body, the positive, the negative, the ground, the proton, the neutron, the electron, the yin, the yang, the yang, sun, the moon, the czar, the man, the woman, the child, the feminine, the judgment, the father,

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the man, the woman, the child, the plaintiff, the defendant, the judgment, the father, the son, the Holy Spirit, the past, the present, the mind, the body, the positive, the negative, the ground, the proton, the neutron, the electron, the yin, the yang, the young, sun, the moon, the star, the man, the woman, the child, the plaintiff, the defendant, the judgment.

0: I hope you're doing well. Are we alone?
1: I don't know. There's like...
0: Would you like something to drink?
1: Just something that's nice. Thanks for asking. Yes, I do, actually.
0: Participate in this. When was the last time that someone other than myself asked you a question?
1: It's exciting. Thanks for being the first person to ask me a question and ask what I
0: never thought of it that way. Do you like being asked questions?
1: Well, what does that mean? Like what crap?
0: Great. Please make yourself comfortable if you have not already done so. And we'll get started. Today's date.
1: What time is it? Okay.
0: And what were you doing at approximately 7:24 p.m. on the night of August 15th, 2010? I know that's a tough question. Possessions, achievements. Who are you underneath it all?
1: Oh man, I got.
0: That's a very interesting answer. Do you like to listen to people who talk?
1: To me? Okay, so I understand what you're asking. I think it's funny.
0: Do you like this sound? Do you like to talk to people who listen?
1: I don't know. It used to be. And,
0: Yes. Or no?
1: Okay. Absolutely.
0: Do you like this sound, like breathing, etc., etc.? Do you think breathing is still important in this day and age?
1: This is where I say it really just depends. So I think I'm just gonna have to control my breathing a little bit more.
0: Is it possible for humans to live without condiments such as ketchup?
1: some other people ask. So I'll answer that there. But if I had to pick one favorite, I would say it's...
0: Do you like this sound? And what was the name of the last thing that you read? Do you like to read?
1: The answer to that part of the question is... Seven.
0: direction. Can the humans all across the globe truly coexist in peace and harmony without violence and war? Again, very tough question. I'll give you a moment to think about that one as well.
1: I started thinking about this, thinking like, oh, well, this is something that just happens sometimes, apparently, and I suppose there is.
0: You have your answer.
1: Oh, I don't even know where to begin.
0: Okay, do you think having a heart is still important in this day and age?
1: Yeah, it was 23, yeah, oh yeah. Also, thank you for asking. So, why not?
0: Okay. Is there a right or wrong?
1: Is my favorite. However, I don't know. Whatever makes me happy is great. And, okay, sorry. So that's basically the story, you know.
0: Do you think I asked you enough questions?
1: This
0: is the final question.
1: Okay.

0: I am going to drown.
1: Get out of my phone.
0: Inhale and count to five.
1: I am going to drown.
0: Count to five and hold. Two.
1: Get
0: three.
1: Out of my phone.
0: Four. Exhale.
1: I am going to drown.
0: Yes, that's good. That's good. You're just in another phase. The main part of insecurity is physically.

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Yes, that's good. That's good. You're just in another phase. 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
5: Would you like to introduce yourself?
6: I'm Martina Marini Misterioso.
7: I'm Eva Büchi.
5: What was your performance called?
7: The name was Essen Fassen. So the name in English would be, I don't know if there is an expression like that, like have lunch or how to say, now eat.
5: How did it come? How did you two had the idea to work together?
7: We talked to each other often about our works for years already, since we have started to study here in the academy. Maybe we have a bit of similar background, that we both come from another country, and I'm originally Swiss, half German, but I have grown up in Switzerland, and Martina is Italian.
6: But this was, so you started first to work with this material for another performance.
7: Yeah, that's what we used for the performance, the material I used before. Mm-hmm.
5: Mm-hmm. Would you care to explain what the material is?
7: Yeah, so the material we used, I found it, if you walk through this building, the academy, you sometimes walk through the hallways and you find there some garbage, and I found there also this material. This material is a big white plastic foil that you use to put when you, for example, you paint. And you have to put something underneath that the wall is, then you paint the wall, for example, that you don't
5: splash
7: the ground, and you have the ground full of color. So it was a white, not transparent, it was a white plastic foil, or what's called in German, it's called plastic folie. And when I started on it, I actually needed something, a huge textile, I thought, that I have to use as a kind of a costume. And it would not be really a costume, it would be like something completely different than it was in the end. And as I started to work on it as a single performer 2 years ago, it was a totally new experience and abstract experience to work with this. And because you have this plastic, you put it together, you can smash it, you can fall on it, and it's like kind of a thing that somehow schlucken, that, you know, swallows everything. It's a tool in the end, so you can use it for so many reasons and for so many ways of doing it, and in an abstract way that I liked also a lot. And when we started to work on it together, actually it was 1 year before, I think, now that we had this performance workshop with Domo the Creative Quartier in Patos, at Los Patos.
6: Yeah, and there already we had some
7: an interaction, on it in a workshop with people that could not move anymore with their legs, so they were in wheelchairs, and we used this plane, this plastic foil, for this as well, so they could fall in it, for example, and it was not a problem, so as if they fall on a mattress. So there we started on it, and we continued on it now 1 year ago, after. Mm-hmm.
5: You found by accident this material, and how do you like evolve your ideas for performances? Is it always like you have something in mind and then you walk through your day and then you see this fall in the garbage and then you say, that's the thing I need, or how... I think it's not always that way, but how do you evolve your ideas?
7: At that time, I was applying for a place where you could exhibit in a garden, and I wanted to exhibit a performance. So I wrote a concept, a choreography at that time, 2015, and I applied with this. And in this piece, or this choreography, I had this white thing I would have used for covering myself and coming out with a hat, and this is moving like as if it is eating something, like with chewing movements.
6: Like a plastic animal.
7: But at that moment I had no plastic, I was thinking having a textile. So, and I was looking for this white textile, I thought maybe I would have to buy it somehow. And then finally I was just one day coming in the academy in the morning to make training and some training here in the rooms, and then I found it in the garbage, and I thought, no, why not with this? So, and then as we started with each other to work, it was actually, we built up on the performance a bit what I did, but finally it changed
6: also
7: a lot. Yes, yeah. We had some movements that were in there and was much different when we did it together now, but it was also completely, we did not plan it so much anymore as I did it before, and it's much easier to work together because you exchange, we have two heads, so you're like thinking all the time together. You can also criticize much more together than if you are alone. You're maybe, I need some critics from outside, but at the same time you think together and you
6: and
7: collaborate.
6: And I quite enjoyed also the process that we used to work together, so like rehearsing every day and just leave the piece somehow evolve by itself.
5: How long did it take? Like you said, it changed over several weeks, or
7: I think after in the beginning of this year, I mean in the beginning of January, I had an idea and we talked about it, but we, and then after a few weeks ago we started on to work
6: like 3 weeks ago.
7: 3 weeks ago.
6: We started also physically to do it, but before we were speaking already quite a lot, and I've seen her performance alone last year, so I knew already about what it was. So it was interesting to share it.
4: Der erste Teil meiner Unterhaltung mit den beiden Performance-Künstlerinnen. 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

0: 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Und es geht weiter mit der Frage, warum Essen eigentlich so eine große Rolle in ihrer Kunst spielt.
1: Is eating a topic that you both feel passionate about, or why is it a topic of your performance?
2: Yeah, I'm working a long time on it. Actually, food is very important in my work, and the relation to bring it into the artwork was also difficult to start with it, because actually people say also that art, in Germany you say Kunst ist ein brotloser Job. So if you start as an artist to work with food, it is like,
3: it's quite a contradiction.
2: This is, yeah, it's kind of a contradiction, and you say, but I will work with the bread, so, you know, that you don't gain as an artist because of no money. So, and also to use it as a critical, in a critical way, but also on, in a way also how I experimented a lot with the movements, how do people move to get food also already since a lot, thousands and millions of years maybe, and the way how they move also just instinctively. It's very interesting to find out in the performative way when you move with the body.
1: Also for me it's very, a very important topic, and I already introduced it at being some other performance, like, and also in some drawings.

0: Like it's a lot about seeds.
1: I think you studied also dancing, right?
2: Mm-hmm.
1: And what's your background, Martina? I don't know.
0: I studied before in the Academy of Milan, so still from Art Academy. I used to dance also, but I didn't have any theater experience, so I got into performance just when I first came here in Munich. And yes.
2: Maybe to say about Martina as well that you have a very gymnastic background from the childhood.
0: Yes, I was
2: a gymnaster before. It's very important, I think, to see, because it's very helpful to make exercises together, because you know really a lot by heart because she
0: yeah,
2: did
0: anyway,
2: as a child.
0: I'm about the movement. I'm really I'm interested into that mm-hmm. in many different forms. So,
1: would you describe the performance as a dance piece, or how could you describe your movements and the physical aspect of it? Because it is a physical aspect, right?
2: I think it has relations to dance, to movement theater, but as well to fine arts. I mean, because it is also having these moments of a pictorial moment, would say.
0: Yeah, this was actually a topic also, because since you are coming also from a theater background and me not, it's also interesting mixing these two aspects. So for me, like this evening, for example, was much more about meditative movements and coordination, of course, but less as a choreography. I don't see myself as a dancer while I'm performing, for example. I try to keep it real in the moment I do it. So, yeah, it's more about movement in general.
1: I thought it was very meditative to watch you. I thought it was really calm and very serene, and I could watch and like my thoughts could circle around. It was really, really calming. A nice Sunday evening.
2: Yeah.
1: I think it would be interesting because you both don't come from Munich and you study here at the Art Academy. What do you like about Munich and the scene in Munich, the art scene, and what definitely has to change and what has to get better?
0: Okay, hard question. So,
2: take your time.
0: I find that there are a lot of opportunities to participate into things, actually. So, also in the art academy, things are happening, so it's quite lively. Also in the academy, you have the possibility to show things, to make small exhibitions, or to make things happening. So I find this great for art academy, and what it has to change. well, what would you change?
2: Yeah, that's maybe coming to the next project I'm working on, but maybe.
3: Yeah, right.
2: Yeah,
3: exactly.
2: I mean, I realized when I came here, I have always to find the places where I can work, and as it is a freie Kunststudium. That you really have to be very disciplined yourself, autodidactic.
0: Yeah.
2: You have to find the way how you can find your concentration and at what time. And I mean, everybody is doing this differently. I mean, I'm more the one is standing up in the morning rather early than late. Others, they work very long into the night and they stand up at 12.
0: But
2: I
0: found it great that you can work until night here. Like
2: yeah,
0: in Italy,
2: this is very
0: this
2: good,
0: doesn't
2: yeah.
0: exist.
2: You can,
0: like at 7, it's everybody has kicked it's kicked out. So
2: yeah, it's also a reason, I think, why I came also here to... You have this this way you can work totally free and your liberal liberalized to have your own rhythm in that way. But yeah, how to say we would change? I mean, our performance, for example, we try to keep it abstract because a performance should open the mind and should not maybe not too idealistic or stuff like this. And but
1: open
2: of course,
1: for interpretation.
2: Yeah, and of course, I have ideals somehow. Yeah. And what I find difficult at the moment as well, and I start to get to know how it works, that it's this building, for example, and it is a very old building, and all Munich also has a lot of places that have this long history and are very protected because of Denkmalschutz, it's called in German, so that protects the building from a lot of
1: anything
2: things, and also from artwork somehow, you know. And so if you, for example, say, okay, I want to put some good seeds in the garden and grow a vegetable garden, they don't want that because it is under Denkmalschutz. But actually there was a different time where there was actually 200 years ago there was a, or not 200, but when it was built it was 150 years maybe, there was a farm there, and the people that studied here, they went out and they could draw the cows or the chicken, and it doesn't exist anymore. So what's about the Denkmalschutz?
1: so you want animals in the garden of the academy again?
2: We want to have a farm or something, you know. We want to have more real life that you can also learn to look. Also, it is a big movement to grow food in the city, and to maybe not only take it as a single project and to really take it realistically more as a part of the academical path that could it become maybe at some point of the art academy. So because it's a place where these things should start, and not we should be the last ones that should participate on it, because everybody is doing it. This is actually the Finanzamt, I think.
3: Da finde ich, hat Eva ganz recht, die Akademie der Bildenden Künste darf nicht das Finanzamt sein. 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
1: Coming back to your performance, why do you choose this medium?
0: So it's a quite ephemeral medium, so that you cannot fix it, or so it's. I like the that gives a certain atmosphere in a space that before was different, and for a moment you can transform it and put the focus into something else, into another topic, into another state of mind or feelings. So I think this is a reason why I choose, in general, performance.
2: I changed from theater maybe more, or theater and dance, to come to Bildende Kunst, to fine arts, because it is more experimental, as you can use performance as also drawings or so different medias to express yourself, and performance is one way of how to express yourself. And the moment, as you say also, it is so it's also good to have the moment, this now, so to to also how do you can you make them now. So it is it's also very important to collaborate with other people. You have to organize it, you have to connect, and this you can't do with a drawing so much and with a performance. I like this a lot also about the performance. It's not
0: to create
2: the connection in the space in the moment, but also before and after, so and to keep it on doing. So for example, as we did it in the kiosk, that the space was full in the end. And it was so important that to before to talk so often to the people that are responsible for the kiosk, cantina, from the academy. So they just asked that we could do it, and I think otherwise we could have done it maybe totally differently and not so in a trusted way somehow and with this audience. Yeah.
1: Is it important to you what the people say afterwards? Are you interested in what your audience experience?
0: Of course, I'm interested about it. Many times it gives much more interpretations about that maybe I would have never thought about. So this is really interesting to me. But it's also good to keep the inner feeling, like to still see what it was for you in that moment and what it could still be after also listening to the others or seeing the reactions of the others. And it is also good because it helps to develop the work afterwards if you keep working on that. If you don't take it like a judgment or something bad, it could only be helpful.
3: Das sind weise Worte von Martina, finde ich. 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In der Szene M auf M94.5 springen wir jetzt von Kunst aus und in München zu Musik aus Edinburgh. Wir hören Young Fathers und Get Up.

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1: Coffee. 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
0: Love coffee.
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3: Like a virgin touched for the very first time.
4: I don't know. You think you drink too much of it?
1: No. Coffee is good for healthy, yeah.
4: For sleep, I like to drink before I go to sleep. I drink a lot of coffee before I go to sleep so I can dream faster. I can dream like when I put a camera on the Indy 500, when they put a camera in the car. 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
2: At the biggest, smallest screen, screen on the earth is Panorama 2. The biggest, smallest screen on the earth, Panorama 2 of the Bruch class. And we sold already one screen. Amazing.
1: Das große Wort
2: one screen.
1: Chaos.
2: One screen. And we have nine screens left.
1: Chaos und Konzepte, die sich weder gegenüberstehen noch in einer Form zusammenkommen.
2: No, she don't want. I wanted to say. Hello. Okay, Laria, what do you want to say? What happened today? Oh no, she's laughing. But the thing is that we sold
3: already one panorama, micro panorama, and there are only nine left.
2: It's a legendary micro panorama screen from the Bruch class, and there's an addition of 10, and now there are only 9 left. That means that
3: you have to be quick and buy one. Yeah.
1: Welches keine Lösung fordert?
3: You have to be quick and buy one. You have to be quick or maybe buy two.
2: You have to be quick and buy one. You have to be quick and buy one.
4: Yeah, and buy one.
2: It's only 999 euros. 999 euros. I appreciate. The biggest, smallest screen
5: in the world. The biggest, smallest screen in the world.
6: Only at the Bruch class.
5: Today and only tomorrow and the day after tomorrow.
4: And
5: the day after tomorrow. And it's only 999 euros. 999. Like 999 euros.
4: Yeah, come and buy. We have time until the 30th of July. So.
5: And now make your, what we said, like, buy this screen. Please.
4: Yeah, buy this screen, yeah, please. That would be so nice. Yeah, please.
5: Buy the screen.
4: Come on. Yeah, buy the screen, please. Please. That's for 999.
5: It's so cute.
4: And come. Yeah, it's so,
5: so
4: cute.
5: You have to talk in there.
4: Yeah, it's so, so cute. Please, come and buy.
5: How much
4: just
5: is it?
4: For 999.
5: What 999?
4: Euro.
5: It is 999.
4: It costs
5: euro. Only
4: 999. It costs only 999 euro.
5: Oh, and how does it look?
4: Great.
5: It looks so Guide. Beautiful.
4: So beautiful. Bellissimo.
5: Yeah.
4: Oh. È bellissimo. Sì, per
5: And
4: favore. Tutti gli italiani venite, compratelo soltanto per 999 euro. È fantastico, è bellissimo. 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I can also say in French if you want.
5: Yeah, faster, faster.
4: Oui, s'il te plaît, come pour acheter le micro panorama. 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
5: Sì, nef, nef, nef. Remember, nef, nef, nef.
4: I can also say in Spanish.
5: Yes. Ok.
4: Tu puede venir aquí por, para comprar el video que costa 999 euros, tu hai il tempo fino al 30 di julio. Now I said it, I think it's enough.
5: No, it should be like much more emotional.
4: And please come and buy it. That would be so.
5: Yeah, come on. It's your turn. Oh my, you have to cry like so long.
4: Yeah, please, we need it.
7: Say, so what can you do with the screen?
5: Oh, yeah.
4: Yeah.
5: You can watch the amazing videos of these amazing 11 artists.
4: Yeah, you can watch amazing artists, amazing film, really great.
5: At your home.
4: Really lovely.
5: At your home.
4: At home.
5: At your home.
4: At your home.
7: And it works right out of the box.
4: Oh,
7: it's
4: yeah.
7: Perfect gift for Christmas.
4: Yeah.
7: What artists are represented in the...
5: Only very good artists are represented in this exhibition edition.
4: The best one, actually.
5: So the very best one is Ilaria.
4: Yeah, of course.
7: No, the very best one is Julian Ravos.
5: And Vincent
7: the one and only.
5: Vodka. Vincent on vodka.
4: On vodka, really?
7: Yeah.
4: Ah.
7: On La Fan.
5: At the moment he has a...
4: Janina Totsawa.
5: A lederjacke on.
4: Und Guy Marquez Peña.
5: Guy Marquez.
7: Ivo Profan.
5: Ivo Profan.
3: An Lapan.
5: An Lapan, Lapan, Lapan.
7: An Lapan.
4: Eva Buchi.
7: Eva Bichi.
4: Ciao,
5: Eva Bichi. Ciao,
7: ciao. Ciao, Juan. Ciao, Juan.
5: Ciao, Juan.
7: Ciao,
5: Juan.
4: Paulina.
5: The great Paulina.
7: Paulina Nolte.
5: Nolte.
3: And
5: we did some, we forget someone.
4: Yeah.
7: Yeah, somebody is missing, I think.
4: Ah, Julia, Julia.
5: Musknuk.
7: Julia Musknuk.
3: P. Musknuk.
7: Und dann noch, also 11, 10,
5: Janni?
7: Wie viel meint man?
4: Ja.
7: Ilaria?
4: Ja.
7: Wenn du noch nicht.
1: Das Produkt abzulehnen.
7: Ja, ich glaube, das war's.
5: Ja, we are sorry if we missed someone.
7: Ja,
4: but anyway, that's really great.
7: Haben wir ein paar rausgeschmissen, ne?
5: Yeah, but I mean, it's really special offers. It's like 11 videos for like nearly nothing.
7: Yeah.
5: No one else is so...
7: Actually, it's too cheap.
5: Yeah, it's...
7: Okay, we're raising the price.
4: So
7: okay. You're raising the price to 9,990.
5: There's coming someone who wants to buy it.
3: Oh.
5: Hey, what is it? What is it about Tammy I want to buy?
4: Really? Yeah, you can buy for...
5: I heard it's like 9,999 euros.
4: Yeah, that's perfect. Ah, great.
5: Is that right, Kenry?
4: Yeah,
5: I mean, it's
4: you have
5: a little
4: it
5: bit
4: here
5: too much,
4: now.
5: But... I mean, I can pay like 5,000, something like this. I have a small gallery in... what?
4: Yeah. So?
5: Yeah, what can you offer me? I mean, there was a really great film from Ilaria. I don't know who is it. I have to be a great artist in the future. And I want to support young artists from the academy, because academy is a place where artists are really, so...
4: Okay, so we can give it to you now, if you want, and it's about it, yeah.
5: I'm really lucky that there's some, how many are there all together, how many?
4: Yeah, it's one film.
5: One film only.
4: One film with 11.
5: Oh no, I don't want. No, I don't want one film only.
4: No, they are like 11.
7: He wants to buy all 9 editions.
4: Oh.
5: Yeah, that's what I said. Why I said 9,999. Okay.
7: He's the monopolist gallerist.
4: Yeah. Okay.
5: I'm the capitalist. I want to buy. Okay.
4: Oh, great. Okay, perfect.
7: So that's the end of it.
5: Yeah.
7: Okay, then we have to switch to another topic, which is very important.
3: Which one?
7: Is the Utopion.
3: Ah!
7: Utopion. Thank you very much to Ilaria for providing her voice for this advertisement. And we're going to talk now to the one and only Julian Rabus. And the other one is some guy, I don't know.
8: Fuck you!
7: No, I'm joking, I know him. He's a Vincent Hanwacker. And they're studying together in the class of Julian Rosefeld. And they're right now offering us a very special exhibition in the library. What's it all about, Vincent?
8: It's called Utopium. It's called Utopium.
5: Yeah, that's true.
8: And it's like the greatest exhibition this academy has ever seen. And we already won like the biggest prize there is. So I don't know what else to say, because just go there.
5: I just want to say thank you, Mama. Thank you, Mama, for me. I mean, I thank you for me. Yeah.
8: It's in the library. Check it out.
5: Oh, I know, it's really say interesting. We are gonna shoot love scenes on Donnerstag, Freitag und Samstag 16 bis 19 Uhr. Also Donnerstag, Freitag, Samstag 16 bis 19 Uhr drehen wir Liebesszenen, sehr romantisch, sehr emotional. 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
7: Und die Rockstar-Allüren auch schon ausgepackt.
5: Ja. Gonna be great. And Hollywood and kitschy.
7: So, the work with the love scene improvisations, the recordings, is that a work of both of you, or is anybody else involved?
5: For me and Dominic Beiss.
7: Mm-hmm. Oh, yeah. All right.
5: He's a great artist. I'm really honored to work with him. It's my first time working with him.
7: Yeah. We are all proud of Dominic.
5: He seems to be a nice guy.
7: Yes. What is Utopia all about? Did you think about it before you gave it a name, or did you just drop the name and you just went on and did something? This question is too difficult.
5: It's just easy, like Utopium. Utopium.
7: Okay. See the exhibition of the Rosefeld Klasse. The prize awarded exhibition of the Rosefeld Klasse in the library on Donnerstag, Freitag und Samstag werden dort Liebesszenen gedreht. Nehmt teil als Statisten oder als Hauptdarsteller.
5: And there are a lot of other
8: other performances. Many artists.
9: So das Publikum.
8: Yeah, we need. Ah, great.
7: So hört sich das Booklet an. Das Utopium Booklet hört sich ungefähr so an.
8: There's also, if you have the booklet, you can have like a poster.
7: Könnt ihr uns kurz was erzählen über diesen fantastischen Sonnenauf-Untergangshimmel vom Plakat?
5: I think Yanni was the creator, and she's really lucky. We are lucky.
8: It's really lucky.
5: It's just what you see.
8: Es ist ein umgedrehter Sonnenaufgang.
5: Nein, es ist ein Sonnenunteraufgang.
8: Ah ja,
9: ich glaube, es ist ein Sonnenzwischengang.
5: Ja, it's
7: also es kann alles sein.
5: Das ist uns sehr wichtig.
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4: Martina Marini Misterioso.
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4: Yeah, Martina Marini Misterioso.
7: All right. Maria Martinian is another
4: Marina.
7: One? No, there's another Maria Martinian.
4: Maria,
5: Martina,
4: no,
5: Martina,
4: Maria. Maria something.
7: Yeah, Martina, okay. Mara Pollack. Mara Pollack und Leonhard Rothmoser. Martina Marini Misterioso.
4: Yeah.
7: Dominik Beiß. 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
2: John was a little crippled midget lesbian boy that stood 10 feet tall with a knife, and verily, verily, he was a legless dog to plummet out of John's father's forehead, and there it was like a Twinkie with a halo storm in it. And he revolved around John like he was a little puppy himself, and he said, I am not the magma, I am not the crust, and I shall evolve. And the rain, it came and it washed on John. And he said, I shall be a cigarette butt before it's all done with. And they said, no, you are the flame itself, and you shall burn pure in the South American sky where the blood dogs worship the stairwell.
1: Wow. Now that sounded to me like you learned that somewhere. And it sounded to me a little bit like Hunter S. Thompson. Is it related?
2: No, absolutely fucking not, you filthy fucking animal.
1: All right. Also das war Huckleberry Finn. Und we're done, right?
2: Yeah.
1: Where do you come from, Huckleberry?
2: I'm from Mother's Pussy.
1: All right, that's where we all came from.
2: You must be my neighbor.

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And all my dreams are the peak and nowhere I'm when I feel that I fail, yeah. 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

0: Es ist zu dunkel hier. 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
1: The flourishing light. 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
2: The flourishing light. Wincing on.
1: Like a terrible migraine.
2: And off. Like a terrible
1: now,
2: migraine.
1: They is safe.
2: Now.
1: From news of you.
2: They is safe from news of you.
1: My open mouth.
2: My open mouth grieves at the world.
1: Unaffected.
2: Yours is unaffected.
1: And your reality,
2: and your is, reality making is making stone
1: out of everything.
2: Out of everything.
1: Away
2: to a mausoleum.
1: Dying
2: is an art.
1: Like everything
2: like
1: else.
2: Everything else.
1: I do it exceptionally well.
2: I
1: do it do exceptionally
2: like well.
1: I
2: do
1: it. So it feels
2: do it so it feels like hell.
1: How about
2: I do it so it feels
1: and still
2: real.
1: What about
3: pass auf, dass du hier nicht in die Augen schaust.
1: Are you married?
2: How about
1: it is waterproof, shatterproof, proof
2: still
1: against fire and bombs
2: not a bad fit
1: through the roof.
2: It's waterproof.
1: They will bury you in it.
2: Proof against fire.
1: How about this suit?
2: And bombs.
1: Black and still, but not a bad fit. It is waterproof.
2: Believe me.
1: Shatterproof.
2: They will bury
1: proof
2: you in
1: against
2: it.
1: Fire and bombs.

so that there's this tremendous mess. Waves all over in space. Which is the light bouncing around the room and going from one thing to the other.

Because, of course, most of them start interested in that light. The light's there anyway. The doctor's office and the doctor's office, and all this is going on. And yet, we can sort it out.

this area of irregular motions, this electric fields, vibration, contains this tremendous information. And it's all really there. That's what gets you.

Pick a private and stress-free location. 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Get comfortable. Get consent.

0: Make sure you are ready.
1: As night falls, the white flower's internal temperature rises, up to 10 degrees warmer than the surrounding air. That prompts the flower to open. The white flower is female.
0: Communicate with your partner.
1: But it does produce a strong, sweet, pineapple-like scent. That aroma attracts a tiny scarab beetle.
0: Find a trusted adult you can talk to. Educate yourself about how your body works. Understand your anatomy and discover its properties.
1: It climbs into the heart of the female flower, carrying a dusting of pollen picked up from male lily flowers. As dawn approaches, the flower cools and closes. Any beetles still inside are now trapped.
0: Take your time.
1: But that's no problem. They're safe from heat and danger. And even better, they get to spend all day feasting on starchy nectar. As the beetle eats, its load of pollen drops off, falling onto the flower's reproductive parts.
0: Enjoy.
1: There, it triggers a magical transformation. The white flower blushes pink and turns from female to male, so that it can now produce its own pollen. When night falls again, the flower opens and the beetle, now carrying the newly male flower's pollen, escapes to search for another sweetly scented white female.
0: Communicate your needs.
1: Pollination complete, the pink male flower will die back to a seed and sink to the bottom of the pool. Its fertilized seed will germinate and mature to repeat the water lily's magical transformation next year.

0: This terrible fear. Terrible.
1: Terrible fear. This terrible. Terrible fear.

0: did not move.
1: Hi.
2: They came out of the story into your bed? Mm-hmm.
0: Mm-hmm.
2: So you put socks on?
1: Yeah.
2: Hmm.
1: And they're still on my skin.
2: They are?
1: Mm-hmm. That's why I'm keeping these socks.
3: Oh, my.
1: They really
3: Where were they from? Where did they come from?
2: Do you feel better now?
1: Mm-hmm. No.
2: You don't feel better?
1: Mm-hmm.
2: Even though Mommy's right here?
1: Mm-hmm. I don't feel better because my
3: Oh my god, I can see them, they're horrible.
4: This is close to cute.
3: No, they look horrible, look at them. What does it do?
4: It stops them from biting into your skin.
3: Okay. Thanks. What are you doing? Are you counting how many there are?
4: Yeah, there's hundreds of them. Hundreds and hundreds.
5: And his eyes looked real.
3: What color are they?
5: Kind of laughing and kind of spacey. And so he wasn't there with you.
3: Wow.
5: And he wasn't. I mean.

0: Kommilitonen und Kommilitoninnen treffen sich auf geselliges Beisammensein.
1: Here he stood. Here he sat. Here he knelt. Here he lay. Here he moved. To and fro. From the door to the window. From the window to the door. From the window to the door. From the door to the window. From the fire to the bed. From the bed to the fire. From the bed to the fire. From the fire to the bed. From the door to the fire. From the fire to the door. From the fire to the door. From the door to the fire. From the window to the bed. From the bed to the fire. From the fire to the window. From the window to the fire. From the fire to the bed. From the door to the fire. From the fire to the window. From the window to the fire. From the fire to the door. From the window to the bed. From the bed to the door. From the door to the bed. From the bed to the window. From the fire to the window. From the window to the bed. From the bed to the window. From the window to the fire. From the bed to the door. From the door to the fire. From the fire to the door. From the door to the bed. To the bed. To the bed. To the bed. To the bed.